0: 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Really.
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There'll be days like this when no one's in a hurry. There'll be days like this.

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friends and lovers, there is no one compares with you. When these memories lose their meaning, when I think of love as something new, though I know I'll never lose affection for people and things that went before.